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I remember that night, loving around the fire. I couldn't feel much better than 10 days of that. I never saw that movie, living in front of the sea. I remember that night, loving around the fire.

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0: hard play. 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

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Oh, yes.

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And we pride ourselves on coming together with no signs of distinction whatsoever.

0: 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Überall, wo du streamen kannst. 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
1: So I think you've got something wrong with you. Something's not right with me too. 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

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Maybe we can both breathe easy when this journey has come to pass. 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
1: I wanna dance by water beneath the Mexican sky. Drink some margaritas by string of blue lights. Listen to the mariachi play at midnight. Are you with me? 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

few hours later, and the tears were running down my face. 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And maybe you've never felt the things that I felt. But this is what I told my friend, I said,